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It's happening now and it's always been like this, like this, like this, like this.

0: 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Markets closed. Just kidding, it's 24/7 cash flow credit, nobody down.
1: Rewards cards?
0: Whoa. No. Get on inside to what's good for our HDD, CVs, SUVs.
2: Welcome to our plastic planet.
0: Oh,
2: what's a little
0: Mozart? Oh my god.
2: Listen,
0: what?
2: Yes.

And we got Chris Lake in this motherfucker. We got Disclosure in this motherfucker. We got Laven Kali in this motherfucker, man. Sheesh. UK and LA in this motherfucker, man. Oh yeah. Let's get

I want to show you some photos. Close-ups of everyday objects. And I want you to guess what they are. And if you guess right, you get to keep them forever. All right?

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Dance on cocaine, LSD, ecstasy, whatever.